someone who sat you by car, your heels. Goody, you mad someone, and now you know how it feels. Goody, so you gave your heart to, just as I give mine to you. And you're broken in little pieces.

Vous avez mis l'ampli FIP sur le balcon, mordant à l'hameçon, dites bonsoir à la voisine. (2:00, 4:36, 1:58, FIP jamais à l'heure. Bon, on perd le nord, mais pas la boule. Physical frame is celebrating cause I made it. Recorded through life, some garlic like fame created. Got round 365 days annual plus up. Instead of saying fuck.

croquette contest. 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

0: His dreams, his desires, his most intimate of intimates.
1: 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So tell me, my man, you nervous in the service?
2: Not really.

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Ready for 5 to 7, I'll be your voice, you know? And I'll be out on each other, the sexiest man, demon.

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I never got a chance to see him. I never heard nothing but bad things about him.

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When dawn comes back, I won't laugh at the sun.

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I'm your man.

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0: 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If you're gonna try to make it right, you're surely gonna end up wrong.
1: Wrong, wrong, wrong, wrong.
0: Oh, well, shut the door.
2: Ah!
0: And it's only 8:45, isn't it, right? I know where the mirror's edge is inside of your heart. But she didn't pay $1 tonight. I know where the razor's edge is inside of your heart.
2: Motown.
0: It's not even 5 feet. Well, if you're gonna make it right, you're surely gonna end up wrong.
2: You don't look like Martha La Vandella.
0: Oh, she's gonna start it all over again. Somebody get her out of here. Electricity comes from other planets.
2: Ooh. It's not that bad a solo. 4 times.
0: Oh!
2: It's pretty together.
0: You can't stay here.
2: Yes, I can. I can talk to myself this way.
0: Lock the door.

0: you're surely gonna end up wrong. All the whole mess start again. Well, New York buildings are very high and not at all offensive. Lock the door. Gonna carry on at infinite length, my dear. The Pope in the Silver Castle.
1: Is that awful?
2: Hey,
0: oh, that's fine. That's
2: you
0: it.
2: Want a booth?

Dog Town. Sebi and J-Lo made the beat. Henry slapping the boss. B's on the couch. Couple dogs running around. It's Jordan.